0: It's Backstage Country. We got Joe Nichols hosting this week. I'm Elena. And earlier we were talking about C'est La Vie, the new song. It just dropped the other day. And, you know, not the only new music that you've put out in 2026 so far. Are there some that you've kept in your back pocket that you are thinking about maybe?
1: Yeah, one is kind of like a blues man type of song. It's kind of personal to me. It's about, you know, life on the road and, you know, having a phenomenal wife that has been very forgiving and shows a lot of grace, a lot of mercy for this guy, and you know, it's special to me, special to her, a little raw for her. And so, you know, I don't know if anybody ever hear it. It's really good though.
0: Yeah, so you can really be in a place where music is cathartic and healing and everything, and sometimes it is just for you, and I think that's kind of beautiful.
1: Thank you very much. That's the best way to put that. And I think the title of one of those ones is called Live to Die Another Day or something like that. It's pretty cool.
0: So those vulnerable songs, I mean, I would include Fighting the Good Fight in that category, because it really is, you know, very raw. And I'm very happy that you shared that song with everybody, because like you said, it, you know, is a lot of people's experience.
1: Yeah.
0: For you, though, putting that one out, since there are ones that you keep to yourself, do you have struggles with that? Like, did you kind of want to hold back? What was your thought process on that one?
1: On Fighting the Good Fight, I wrote it with Jason Sellers and Paul Jenkins. Actually, they flew down to Texas to write with me there at the house, because I'm so slammed. And
0: I forget you're in Texas.
1: Yeah. And so they brought a little simple studio with them, a little thing we could put a little demo down that day. And you know, they started talking about, you know, what can we write about? And, you know, what's your story? And give us some highlights. And I started talking about from my childhood to my adulthood, you know, everything's, God, there's just fighting. All of the stories I have revolve around this kind of fight or that kind of fight, physical fighting and the violence and everything I grew up in, and the violence I, you know, knew as an adult, and, you know, the bad traits of my character that I picked up as a child, and, you know, how that all has burned away from me by the time that third verse/bridge gets here, and we talk about the guy I am now. It took all those things to get where I am today. And that is the guy that holds up that Bible and that Bible verse as his protection. And that's how I protect my girls.
0: Beautifully said.
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3: Our WQAM 11 weather forecast. Clear skies, dry and comfortable weather expected this evening and overnight. Lows drop back to the mid-50s. Cool, crisp start to our Friday morning. Highs into the afternoon will head toward 80 degrees under partly to mostly sunny conditions. Dry and a bit warmer on the weekend for Saturday. Highs will return back to the mid-80s. Heat and humidity build by Sunday could approach 90 degrees with an isolated shower or storm. For your Country Now, I'm WQAM 11 Chief Meteorologist Chris Vickers.
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I'm all about discovering new music. Stick around because we're going to share some new music with you that you're going to love. 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

0: 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The stories behind the songs on Backstage Country.
1: It's Backstage Country. I'm Elena. We got Joe Nichols hosting this week. And let's talk about another massive hit of yours. Yeah. We actually were mentioning it earlier when we were talking about Sunny in 75 and the way that you kind of thought this song would come before that one.
2: Yeah.
1: But it didn't. And I do remember this song was self-funded, right? Because it was kind of in the in-between.
2: Yeah.
1: So does that make this song, like, does it just hit different because it was self-funded?
2: I think so. I think we just captured magic in the studio.
1: Yeah.
2: So here's how that went. I left the label, Show Dog, and I'm like, all right, what do I do next? Do I go get a label? Do I just hang and chill for a few years? And I decided I need a new label. You know, I've still got value at radio, I think. I think I got good, what do they call it, equity,
1: you know,
2: at radio. And so I went to an old friend of mine named Mike Owens, great song man, one of the greatest song men of Nashville ever. And he has passed away since then. Just a great man, and knew songs and knew me. He was my A&R guy back at Universal South.
1: Oh, okay.
2: And he found Broken Heartsville. He found Tequila Makes Your Clothes Fall Off.
1: Oh. Yeah,
2: he found some of the songs. And so he was really good at finding songs and putting them with artists. It's just a great A&R. Mm-hmm. And just a great song guy. He could find obscure stuff. And it, you know, it's perfect for the time. Well, I went to him and I said, man, I'm in a pickle. I don't have a label. I think I want to stay in the label game. Will you help me put a little list of songs together that I can go, you know, record, maybe even master out as a full record instead of just demoing? And he said, yeah. I called my old friend Tony Brown.

0: who never produced any of my songs, even though I was on his label for years. He was like, "No, man, you got a good thing going with Brent Rowan. And I don't want to mess that up. I don't want to jump in here and be that guy that's got to produce stuff, you know, like these guys do." He totally could have done that. Anyway, he goes, "I think it's the perfect time for us to get together and work on something like we always wanted to." And with my own money, we put together four sides. One was called Billy Graham's Bible, and one was called The Blues Are Alive and Well, and then Billy Graham's Bible. I can't remember the other one. I can't remember. But anyway, we had four songs. I thought two of them were top notch. Well, the other ones I couldn't get right in the studio yet, but we walked into labels with two songs, Billy Graham's Bible and Yeah. And we went and shopped about four or five labels, and we got offers for deals, for a record deal in about a week's time. Four deals sitting there, including one of the Scott Simon label. But we were sitting there with deal options. Like, wow, that was pretty
1: worth
0: quick.
1: It. Yeah.
0: And so Mickey Jack Cones was the co-producer on those songs.
1: Mm-hmm.
0: And I knew that I had a big hit in my pocket. Yeah, I felt like a slam dunk at radio. The first time I heard it mixed, I was like, boys, if they don't play that on the radio, then I've done something wrong that nobody has told me about, because that's a stone-cold hit if I've ever heard one. Little did I know, Russell Dickerson sang the demo on that song.
1: What?
0: Thought that was funny. He told me the other day at an acoustic event we did together, he goes, "Yeah, I sang the demo on that song." I'm like, "Damn, man, I thought that was Jay Cohen." I thought it was Jake that did that, but... And the rest is history. We put out Sunday in 75 in a few months. Bam, number one song. Followed it up with a song I had in my pocket for a couple of years. Number one song there. And we've been off to the races.
1: Damn,
0: That was my like third or fourth comeback at that point.
1: Well, and what a comeback it was.
0: Thank you very
1: much. Mean, this song, it goes down in country music history, that's for sure. Will you introduce it right now?
0: Yeah. This is my big old hit that kept my pocket warm for a couple years. This is called Yeah on Backstage Country.

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1: Hey y'all, this is Zach John King, and this is my new song, Get to Drinking. When I get to drinking. It's about a relationship that I had in the past that after a few Jack and Cokes, I started to paint it with rose-colored glasses.
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5: Sir WQL11 weather forecast. Clear skies, dry and comfortable weather expected this evening and overnight. Lows drop back to the mid-50s. Cool, crisp start to our Friday morning. Highs into the afternoon will head toward 80 degrees under partly to mostly sunny conditions. Dry and a bit warmer on the weekend for Saturday. Highs will return back to the mid-80s. Heat and humidity build by Sunday could approach 90 degrees with an isolated shower or storm. For your Country Now, I'm WQL11 Chief Meteorologist Chris Vick.
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0: It's Backstage Country. Joe Nichols is here this week as our host. I'm Elena. And Joe, funny how you've been able to have these like wild and random experiences through life. And it's also really incredible to see like that legacy that you have created, like when with artists that come about like Post Malone, who is a huge fan of yours and has said on record, Broken Heartsville is like his favorite country song ever written. And here you are really and have helped to shape a lot of sounds, like you said. I mean, who are some of the other artists that have come up to you and told you that? I mean, I know Russell Dickerson sang on one of your demos.
1: He influenced that song for sure.
0: Yeah.
1: I don't know. You have some of the young kids that are kind of being discovered that aren't on the radio yet, but they're blowing up on streaming. And a lot of those guys, younger country guys that are streaming 10 times what I'm streaming, and they're like, I owe my sound to you. Like, all right, you're doing okay. Doing good. Mm-hmm. You know, tell me your secret. Yeah, influence me a little if you would. But that's really great. The Post Malone thing is funny. I got to tell you how that went.
0: Yeah, let me hear.
1: He wanted me to fly out to meet him at Stagecoach because he was playing Stagecoach there. And I was like, man, I got a show in Texas. I can't meet you there. I wish it was any other night. And he was like on it, like, please, please, please make this happen. And I'm like, first, the right guy. Are you looking for like another Joe? I don't think I'm your guy.
0: It felt surreal.
1: It's me. It just felt weird. Yeah. And then a couple months go by and he said, listen, I'm having an album release party, my country album release party. I would really love it if you came and sang Broken Heartsville with me at the album release party. And I was like, you know what? I'm off that day. Absolutely, I'll do it. And we'll do our song. We'll do my song, which is very flattering.
0: Yeah.
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0: mostly sunny conditions. Dry and a bit warmer on the weekend for Saturday. Highs will return back to the mid-80s. Heat and humidity build by Sunday could approach 90 degrees with an isolated shower or storm. For your country now, I'm W211 Chief Meteorologist Chris Vickers.
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1: It's Backstage Country. Joe Nichols is your host this week. I'm Elena, and we get to talk about new music, which I know you got to be excited about. I'm super excited. Let's talk about C'est La Vie, because this song is so fun. Like, I almost didn't realize that you're basically giving the middle finger. It's like, which makes it even better. When you first heard the song, was it an immediate, like, this is mine?
2: Actually, my first thought was, no, it's too young.
1: Really?
2: Yeah, it's my first thought. It's just a little too young sounding. And it was funny, I was on a school trip with my daughter, my 14-year-old daughter. We went to Washington with her school. And, you know, in between looking at George Washington paintings, you know, I got this song. And the writer, Jason Sellers, is also the producer of this album. Said, man, we just wrote this one today, and we think it's a banger, man. We're going to shop this to a few big artists. We're going to give you the first ride at this song. And I heard it over my phone. I'm like, man, that's pretty pop. It's pretty young. I don't think so. And I hung up, or, you know, didn't look at my phone. About 20 minutes of, C'est La Vie, get you on the flip side, won't you? I was like, oh my God, I'm singing this song. So I called back or text back. I'm like, actually, no, I want to cut that song. Just hold it for me. Let me see if I can turn this into a Joe song, a Joe Nichols song. I hate that third person thing, but that's my thought. Like, let me see if I can work with this song. And I did the same with Yeah and Sunny in 75, and it gives me that same vibe.
1: Yeah,
2: like, really
1: it does.
2: Fun, energetic vibe.
1: It makes me love it even more hearing the origin story, because you're like looking at all these monuments and having this moment, and then, you know, don't let the door hit you where the good Lord split you.
2: Just really good. Here we have the burn marks from the War of 1812, and here's where Joe Nichols finally said yes to C'est La Vie.
1: Exactly. We need a plaque for that there now, for sure. But
2: great works of literature, the Declaration of Independence and C'est La Vie. Both those happened in this building.
1: And honestly, all equally important in my book. So I'm so glad that you made that decision out there. And, you know, you talk about making it a Joe Nichols song, and you really did. I mean, the production on this is just so fabulous as well and so fun. I also heard that the horn players on here, which is like the first thing we hear, and it grabs you, but they played for Prince. Like, how did that, tell me about that.
2: At least one of them did. I think his name is Roy Agee. He played for Prince there. And I thought that was one of the cooler fun facts of the day when we were tracking the horns. You know, guys were amazing, actual musicians. It's funny, I'm a musician and I can do, you know, a little bit of music. I'm a Nashville number system guy, and I can hang with a lot of musicians and everything, but those guys were actual musicians. Real dudes that can read a lot of parts, and they were something else, man. Yeah, the Prince connection really floored me.
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6: Your country weather. Here is your WQAM 11 weather forecast. Clear skies, dry and comfortable weather expected this evening and overnight. Lows drop back to the mid-50s. Cool, crisp start to our Friday morning. Highs into the afternoon will head toward 80 degrees under partly to mostly sunny conditions. Dry and a bit warmer on the weekend for Saturday. Highs will return back to the mid-80s. Heat and humidity build by Sunday could approach 90 degrees with an isolated shower or storm. For your country now, I'm WQAM 11 Chief Meteorologist Chris Vickers.
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3: 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It's Elena, and we have got Joe Nichols hosting with me this week.
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0: this hour with Elena and Joe Nichols.
1: I've left notes on my phone. I've left notes in a notebook. Stuff that I've written on a napkin.
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0: It's Backstage Country. We got Joe Nichols hosting this week. I'm Elena. And earlier we were talking about C'est La Vie, the new song. It just dropped the other day. Tell me where you're at creatively right now with the new music. Are you actively writing and stuff still right now?
1: Or yeah.
0: Yeah?
1: I am. When I have days off and I have a good structure around it, you know, I don't want to do it where I'm in town from 6 a.m. to 8 p.m. Let's fit in a writing session in there. I can't do like that. I gotta be kind of rested and ready.
0: Okay, so what is it typically like when you are gonna sit down and write? Is it just spur of the moment kind of situation? Does it have to be like that?
1: It's usually, let's sit down and I'll share with you the last 25 ideas that I've had sitting in my pocket.
0: Okay.
1: Stuff I've texted myself, something I've left notes on my phone, I've left notes in a notebook, stuff that I've written on a napkin, anything like that. And I'll go through something that fits with the other two writers I'm there with. And I'll leave alone the ones that I want to write by myself. You know, some of those, this song's for me and me alone. But I'll sit down and we'll rummage through those ideas, see if anything sticks.
0: Yeah.
1: And when we find something worth picking on, like High Notes, we'll lay down and do it.
0: When you say me and me alone, does that mean that we'll never hear them from the public, or does that just mean you want it to be a solo write?
1: Maybe both. Hmm. I want it to be a solo write, and because of that, and may never hear it because I'm very picky about songs. I don't want to be the guy that says I want my songs out there because I'm financially invested in this. Hmm. And I don't have the ego that some guys have when they say, I wrote it, so it must be good. I'm kind of the other way around. I've got this insecurity about me that says, if I wrote it, I can't objectively see this song for what it is. So other people will have to tell me this is great before I'll believe it.
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0: evening and overnight. Lows drop back to the mid-50s. Cool, crisp start to our Friday morning. Highs into the afternoon will head toward 80 degrees under partly to mostly sunny conditions. Dry and a bit warmer on the weekend for Saturday. Highs will return back to the mid-80s. Heat and humidity build by Sunday could approach 90 degrees with an isolated shower or storm. For your Country Now, I'm WTL 11 Chief Meteorologist Chris Vickers. 100.5
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I'm all about discovering new music. Stick around because we're going to share some new music with you that you're going to love. The Backstage Breakout single is coming your way in just a few on Backstage Country.

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I'm Joe Nichols, your Backstage Country host this week. And coming up, the story behind one of my first big hits, Tequila Makes Her Clothes Fall Off.

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1: It's Backstage Country. I'm Elena. We got Joe Nichols hosting this week, which means we get to get nostalgic and take a look back at some of your biggest hits. Yeah. One, of course, of the biggest, Tequila Makes Her Clothes Fall Off. And it's actually having a big year. I mean, 2026, celebrating its 21st birthday. Not lost on any of us that it is now a drinking age. I know.
2: Yeah.
1: This is still a staple on so many country playlists. I mean, especially during the summer and everything. Did you envision this kind of longevity life for this song when you first put it out there?
2: Man, I don't know if longevity is the word I would have described it. I thought it would be kind of this lightning rod or a flash in the pan for that year, something that people would talk about a lot. But you never know if a hit is going to stick around or not.
1: Yeah.
2: It could

0: a hit for a very dated sound, and it might be just 2 years of people are talking about it. But I knew this song was special in a lot of ways. It's a hook in many, many ways. It's a hook with the title. It's a hook with the melody. It's a hook with the words, the catchy chorus. You know, there's so many things that hook you in this one. And so if the production doesn't sound like it's picking up parts from other successful records of that time, you're probably going to make something a little timeless. If you're not borrowing from whatever's on the chart, you're going to make something that sticks out. It's been my experience that the songs that really last a long time are the ones that don't sound like anything else at that time.
1: That's true. Yeah. Well, when did you realize that this song was timeless? Because there has to be a moment that you're like, oh, wow, it's really sticking around and having, you know, its own thing.
0: When I saw people playing it in their shows, other artists, it started making its way into like the what you would feel like the classic standards of country music, you know, when it's played in bar bands and when it's, like I said, sung by other artists anywhere from Luke Bryan to Dustin Lynch to Nickelback, you know, and it's, you know, when that kind of stuff happens, I think that's when you know you've got a standard on your hands.
1: How many times have you been out at a bar or something and seen a bar band play it?
0: A few.
1: That's got to be a wild experience.
0: Yeah, you know, I've been walking in the National Airport has a little Tootsie's, you know, acoustic performer up there. Every time I'm walking by, and I know maybe 8 or 10 times I've walked by and they've been playing one of my songs. And
1: Tequila,
0: about, you know, 6 of those times in Broken Heartsville. And I heard She Only Smokes What She Drinks in there as well.
1: Oh my gosh.
0: One time, yeah, just totally random. But it's mostly tequila, yeah.
1: Do you usually go over or do you just like let it ride?
0: I walked over and give him the largest bill I have in my wallet.
1: Hell yeah.
0: I got $100 in there. He's getting $100. Yeah.
1: Take note, Nashville B&A performers. Right. Always play the Joe Nichols just in case.
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1: Sort of a tomorrow 11 weather forecast. Mostly clear skies overnight with temperatures once again dropping back into the mid-50s. It'll be a cool, dry start to the day Friday. Some cloud cover across the area Friday will give us a partly sunny day. Still going to be a mild feeling afternoon. Highs expected to be right around 80 degrees. Some heat and humidity back for the weekend. Mid-80s on Saturday with highs right around 90 on Sunday. For your country now, I'm WTL 11 Chief Meteorologist Chris Vickers.
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0: That was so much fun. Already wrapping up this Thursday edition of Backstage Country. I'm Elena, along with this week's host, Joe Nichols.
1: Thanks, Elena. It's been great hanging out and sharing some of the stories behind my music, including my latest, C'est la vie.
0: And we're loving every minute of it. You think you got one more day in you, though?
1: You know it. Always. In the meantime, though, we'll see you back here tomorrow on Backstage Country.

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1: 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I know every song.
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2: Hey, Backstage Country. It's Elena. And this week's host is repping the great state of Arkansas. We're so glad to have him back here finally with us, Joe Nichols.
3: 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And I'm excited to be here with y'all sharing some great stories behind my music, including my latest, C'est La Vie, and much, much more.
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1: And I'm like, no, you don't understand. I was just joking.
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0: It's Backstage Country. I'm Elena. Joe Nichols is co-hosting with me this week. It's so fun catching up. And, you know, we've been pretty nostalgic, too, during our time together. And I got to tell you, Joe, I was so excited when I found out that you were coming on for the week. But for some reason, I got to be so for real with you, the first thing that popped in my head was 2017, the cover of Baby Got Back. And I was like almost gaslighting myself. Like, did that really happen? I'm like, no, wait a second. It was that like a fever dream. And so I even Googled it to make sure I was remembering correctly. And then I was taken right back to that moment. And I have never gotten a chance to talk to you about this. I'm just curious, like, how, why did that all come together? I need the lore.
1: Boy, that's a great example, cautionary tale of never give anybody important the kernel of a bad idea. They'll find a way to spend a lot of money on it. That's one of those things. I was playing a festival in Arizona. And I was playing like the late afternoon, early evening. Everybody's kind of drunk. And there's 30,000 people there, and they're kind of paying attention. There's so many people there that, you know, and I thought, man, are people even listening to my set? Are they even listening out there? Because it just sounds like one loud voice. Mm. And in between songs, I was supposed to do this nice little acoustic breakdown of this sad song, something like I'll Wait For You or something acoustically, and had this little tender moment, and I thought, this is not the crowd to pull out I'll Wait For You. Let's do something else. And I had this thought of Baby Got Back for some reason. I have no idea why. But I was like, I like big butts and I cannot lie. And acoustically, I was like, well, I'm stuck doing country. So you other butt that's candy and I, when the girl walks in with an itty bitty waist, round thing in your face. Then next day, we talked about that. The band talked about that at night and the next day for soundcheck. The band guys are like, man, we should do that again. The crowd went crazy. They went nuts for that song. We should work it up. Anyway, we did more of it. And my manager saw online me doing that and saw

0: facial reaction and everything. And he's like, dude, we got to cut that. And I'm like, no, you don't understand. I was just joking. And I'm like, just promise me nobody's ever going to hear this. He's like, nobody's ever going to hear it. We cut it, and it was a great cut.
1: Yeah.
0: And we're like, oh, my God, it sounds so good. Really good. And they're like, press starts talking about that song, and they go, you know what we should do? We should get a video going for the song. I'm like, oh, my God. Every step of the way, I've said no. We're like, do it anyway. And so we get to this place where I'm in the, and they go, we think we can get Sir Mix-a-Lot to do a video with us. And they said, we'll do it in the format of, you know, the Michael J. Fox scene on Back to the Future.
1: Mm-hmm.
0: We'll have Sir Mix-a-Lot with doing the Huey Lewis part with the mega horn saying, no, you're just too darn.

0: licensing. Like he told me a lot of insight about, you know, what he did with Baby Got Back and how he's used it for licensing every year. It makes a lot of money because he's very smart about music business stuff. Never do anything thinking, you know, this will never get anywhere. It will. People will pick up on a bad idea and want to spend money on it.
1: Don't go anywhere. 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
4: Your country weather. Here is your WTOL 11 weather forecast. Mostly clear skies overnight with temperatures once again dropping back into the mid-50s. It'll be a cool, dry start to the day Friday. Some cloud cover across the area Friday will give us a partly sunny day. Still going to be a mild feeling afternoon. Highs expected to be right around 80 degrees. Some heat and humidity back for the weekend. Mid-80s on Saturday with highs right around 90 on Sunday. For your country now, I'm WTOL 11 Chief Meteorologist Chris Vickers. 100.5
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I'm all about discovering new music. Stick around because we're going to share some new music with you that you're going to love. The Backstage Breakout single is coming your way in just a few on Backstage Country.

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0: 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And coming up, the story behind my number one song, Sunny in 75.
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1: It's Backstage Country. I'm Elena. Joe Nichols is hanging out this week, and we're getting to talk about all the stories of the past, the now, the future. But let's get nostalgic a little bit again here for a second. Sunny in 75. Yeah. One of my favorite Joe Nichols songs. Not many, but this one's so undeniable. And I remember when I first came and started my first show in Nashville, this song is why I met you for the first time. It was like the celebration of the number one.
2: That's awesome.
1: And I'll never forget. We talked about like how this place that you were in, because this was like a new, fresh, like this was the first song in like this new era and this new journey. You know, I feel like I recall you saying you weren't that happy before. So like this felt very different. Can you kind of take me back to that time and that feeling?
2: Yeah, I'd kind of gotten in a rut. You know, another time I was coming away from that label, Show Dog.
1: Yeah.
2: And I was walking away from there, and I was with a new label. Red Bow Records is a subsidiary of Broken Bow. And so actually it's funny that Benny Brown, who signed me at Red Bow, is the guy that owns the label I'm currently on.
1: Oh, whoa.
2: He sold that label and many years later started this label. And I was one of the first guys he wanted to sign to this label. So
1: full circle.
2: So after, I think it was like Take It Off was my last single on Show Dog, and it just wasn't working well with personnel and me, and I was kind of rudderless with music. I was like, man, I don't know if it's something I'm doing, if it's something, you know, if the audience of country music is over it with me, or maybe do I need to change? Do I need to get back to the old stuff or the new stuff? And then I got this song in my pocket that I felt like was a hit, and it was called Yeah. And I went and signed this label deal, and I was like, all right, this Yeah is gonna be the first single. And they're like, hold on a minute, we got this other song that I passed on. I'm like, I don't know about this song, because it was real pop sounding. And Jason Sellers, who wrote C'est La Vie.
1: Yep, uh-huh.
2: Yeah, he wrote it, and he sang the demo on it. Phenomenal singer, but he sings real high, like in Vince Gill area. And and he sings this real, got a good pop vocal sound to him, pop country vocal sound. And I listened to it, I'm like, man, I can't duplicate that. It will drag it down, it won't sound anything like that. I don't think it's meant for me. And Benny Brown, I'll never forget, he looked at me and said, listen, if we cut this song, if you don't like it, nobody ever has to hear it. We cut a song, we spend a little time in the studio, if it doesn't go well, then we throw it away. Nobody has to hear it. But, you know, do me that favor and just cut it for me, spend some time with it, try to work with it, do your best, give me your word that you'll do your best, and at the end of the day, if you hate it, we'll move on.
1: Mm-hmm.
2: And sure enough, man, we came out of the studio with something that smoked, and I was like, damn, I think I like this a lot now. And so they were like, I was like, but yeah, you know, let's put Yeah out first, it sure feels like a surefire thing at radio. And they were like, actually, we think Sunny in 75 would work as a reintroduction to radio.
1: Yeah.
2: And then Yeah would drive them all home. You'd have a big hit with Sunny in 75, and then followed up with a big hit, and all of a sudden you got superstar status again. And that sounded good to me. So we did it just like that, man. We ended up having two back-to-back massive multi-week number one songs.
1: Yep.
2: That were multi-platinum songs, and that was a really cool ride. They couldn't have been more right.
0: Coming up next, more with Joe Nichols on Backstage Country. Lunch at your desk?
3: Yay!
0: Yeah, no thanks. 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
1: Is your W211 weather forecast. Mostly clear skies and dry, cool start to our Friday morning with temperatures back in the mid-50s. We will have partly sunny skies much of the day Friday. It'll be another dry, mild afternoon with highs right around 80 degrees. The humidity will increase into the weekend ahead. Highs in the mid-80s on Saturday, right around 90 Sunday with a chance of an isolated shower or storm. For your country now, I'm W211 Chief Meteorologist Chris Vickers.
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1: Sort of a 2-11 weather forecast. Mostly clear skies overnight with temperatures once again dropping back into the mid-50s. It'll be a cool, dry start to the day Friday. Some cloud cover across the area Friday will give us a partly sunny day. Still going to be a mild feeling afternoon. Highs expected to be right around 80 degrees. Some heat and humidity back for the weekend. Mid-80s on Saturday with highs right around 90 on Sunday. For your country now, I'm W2L11 Chief Meteorologist Chris Vickers.

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3: WTOL 11 weather forecast. Mostly clear skies overnight with temperatures once again dropping back into the mid-50s. It'll be a cool, dry start to the day Friday. Some cloud cover across the area Friday will give us a partly sunny day. Still going to be a mild feeling afternoon. Highs expected to be right around 80 degrees. Some heat and humidity back for the weekend. Mid-80s on Saturday with highs right around 90 on Sunday. For your country now, I'm WTOL 11 Chief Meteorologist Chris Vickers.

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2: 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I was 5 when I first saw Toy Story. 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
4: Here is your WTOL 11 weather forecast. Mostly clear skies overnight with temperatures once again dropping back into the mid-50s. It'll be a cool, dry start to the day Friday. Some cloud cover across the area Friday will give us a partly sunny day. Still going to be a mild-feeling afternoon. Highs expected to be right around 80 degrees. Some heat and humidity back for the weekend. Mid-80s on Saturday with highs right around 90 on Sunday. For your country now, I'm WTOL 11 Chief Meteorologist Chris Vickers.

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2: Sort of Chihuahua 11 weather forecast. Mostly clear skies overnight with temperatures once again dropping back into the mid-50s. It'll be a cool, dry start to the day Friday. Some cloud cover across the area Friday will give us a partly sunny day. Still going to be a mild feeling afternoon. Highs expected to be right around 80 degrees. Some heat and humidity back for the weekend. Mid-80s on Saturday with highs right around 90 on Sunday. For your country now, I'm WTL 11 Chief Meteorologist Chris Vickers.

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0: Sort of WTOL 11 weather forecast. Mostly clear skies overnight with temperatures once again dropping back into the mid-50s. It'll be a cool, dry start to the day Friday. Some cloud cover across the area Friday will give us a partly sunny day. Still going to be a mild feeling afternoon. Highs expected to be right around 80 degrees. Some heat and humidity back for the weekend. Mid-80s on Saturday with highs right around 90 on Sunday. For your country now, I'm WTOL 11 Chief Meteorologist Chris Vickers.

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5: Sort of WTOL 11 weather forecast. Mostly clear skies overnight with temperatures once again dropping back into the mid-50s. It'll be a cool, dry

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6: Sort of HQL 11 weather forecast. Mostly clear skies overnight with temperatures once again dropping back into the mid-50s. It'll be a cool, dry start to the day Friday. Some cloud cover across the area Friday will give us a partly sunny day. Still going to be a mild feeling afternoon. Highs expected to be right around 80 degrees. Some heat and humidity back for the weekend. Mid-80s on Saturday with highs right around 90 on Sunday. For your country now, I'm WQL 11 Chief Meteorologist Chris Vickers.

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4: Is your W211 weather forecast. Mostly clear skies and dry, cool start to our Friday morning with temperatures back in the mid-50s. We will have partly sunny skies much of the day Friday. It'll be another dry, mild afternoon with the highs right around 80 degrees. The humidity will increase into the weekend ahead. Highs in the mid-80s on Saturday, right around 90 Sunday with a chance of an isolated shower or storm. For your country now, I'm W211 Chief Meteorologist Chris Vickers.

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8: Your country weather. Here is your W211 weather forecast. Mostly clear skies and dry, cool start to our Friday morning with temperatures back in the mid-50s. We will have partly sunny skies much of the day Friday. It'll be another dry, mild afternoon with highs right around 80 degrees. The humidity will increase into the weekend ahead. Highs in the mid-80s on Saturday, right around 90 Sunday, with a chance of an isolated shower or storm. For Your Country Now, I'm W211 Chief Meteorologist Chris Vickers.

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0: Your Country Now, 100.5. WKXA, good morning. Rex Howard, day two, stuff the bus, looking for school items, the erasers, the pens, the pencils, 24-count crayons. Those work if you're out shopping today. You have until 7 o'clock to drop off at the big yellow school bus at McDonald's on Tiffin Avenue. Had a great start yesterday, thanks to Tabler Insurance helping out. And Mike Tabler, here's another box. Here's another box. And he was sorting all the things out. And thank you for stopping by. A lot of cash came by. We had checks. We appreciate that. Those will buy supplies. Last year, we helped out, I think, over 1,300 students in Hancock County. So getting them set for the school year, which, by the way, Findlay City Schools gets underway, I think it's August 13th, 14th. So county schools then kick in for the rest of the month. And then, of course, 1st of September, we'll full speed ahead. So thank you very much. Details on Stuff the Bus over at WKXA.com. Lainey Wilson
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is your WTOL 11 forecast. Sunny, bright skies to end this July week. Look for your Friday highs to reach up near 80 degrees this afternoon. Saturday starts to turn up the heat a bit, mid-80s for a high, and then we hit the low 90s by Sunday. That summer sizzle returning with the chance Sunday and Monday for a few pop-up thunderstorms. For your country now, I'm WTOL 11 meteorologist Brian Weekman.

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1: Good Friday morning, and thanks for joining us from the Ohio AgNet, the voice you know with the News You Trust studio, sponsored by BASF and Valtima Fungicide, proven number one for the toughest corn diseases with long-lasting residual when you need to be confident your fungicide will perform. I'm Dusty Sonnenberg reporting. Well, under cloudy skies, we've got a temperature of 55 degrees on the barn thermometer. Looking ahead at the forecast, it looks like today is going to be another beautiful late July day, but heat and humidity move in for the weekend. Let's take a quick look at what's making the top headlines on the news feed at OhioAgNet.com. The Ohio Poultry Association this week unveiled the 2026 Ohio State Fair featured deviled egg flavor birthday cake in honor of America's 250th birthday. The 2026 featured flavor will make its public debut when the fair opens on Wednesday the 29th. In addition to birthday cake deviled egg,

Whether you're making footballs in Ada, building tires in Findlay, or baking cookies in Macomb, this is your country now. 100.5 WKXA.

0: Morning, my better time. 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WKXA, Rex Howard, good morning. Quest Federal Credit Union, morning mindbender popping on our WKXA Facebook page. According to a recent survey, this is the most likely item, this item most likely to be sitting unused in a spare bedroom. Oh my, oh my. We have a spare bedroom. There's a lot of stuff in there. I'll think about this. But you can drop a guess in the comments, answer a little after 8:35 with our Quest Federal Credit Union Morning Mindbender. WTO 11 weather and Riley Green ahead.
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3: Your WTOL 11 forecast. Sunny, bright skies to end this July week. Look for your Friday highs to reach up near 80 degrees this afternoon. Saturday starts to turn up the heat a bit, mid-80s for a high, and then we hit the low 90s by Sunday. That summer sizzle returning with the chance Sunday and Monday for a few pop-up thunderstorms. For Your Country Now, I'm WTOL 11 meteorologist Ryan Weekman.

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1: Many drivers will have to take a detour soon thanks to an upcoming road closure. We'll have that story and more coming up on 100.5 WKXA.
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1: Your WTOL 11 weather, partly sunny today with a high in the upper 70s, partly cloudy tonight, low around 60. Your full forecast is on the way. The Ohio Department of Transportation is informing drivers of an upcoming road closure just south of Findlay. ODOT says U.S. 68 between Township Road 168 and Township Road 49 will close on Monday for approximately 5 days for drainage work and a culvert replacement. You can get more details on the project and see the posted detour in this story on our website. 17-year-old Gavin Lee has returned to his home in Wood County after being missing for 7 weeks.
3: Gavin Lee disappeared June 3rd after leaving his Jerry City home. His mother says she got a Facebook message Tuesday morning from an account she didn't recognize with a bus ticket and a message saying Gavin would be in Bowling Green. That's where she met her son and reunited with him.
4: I was just so glad to see his face.
3: The Wood County Sheriff's Office continued its investigation into what happened during the nearly 7 weeks Gavin was gone.
1: WTOL 11 Sophia Paraconi reporting. The Stuff the Bus School Supplies Drive continues today in Findlay. 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Supplies needed include backpacks, markers, highlighters, pencils, pens, calculators, and more. 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
0: Rex Howard in the morning.
5: World Cup host cities saw a 35% jump in hotel revenue on the average match day. Unfortunately, those hotels lost money from all the guests who kicked their doors open instead of using their hands. China launched a humanoid fighting league. In the U.S., fights between inorganic creatures are called Real Housewives reunions. Good morning, Rex Howard, your WTO 11 now. Weather forecast partly sunny. 79 today for our high. Yeah. Hopefully you've had your windows open at your house. All right, but it looks like we may have to close them later this week. Yeah, it's going to heat up again. Coming up, let's check what's trending. What do we have here this morning? Let's see. Oh, yeah. Ways to reset your mood in 15 minutes or less. That's after Thomas Rhett. Goes like this. Your Country Now, 100.5 WKXA.

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0: Easy ways to reset your mood in 15 minutes or less. Here we go. A few minutes spent doing something just for yourself can make a meaningful difference in your mood and stress levels. Mental health experts say simple activities like getting outside, listening to music, practicing gratitude, or taking a short break from screens can help you reset as little as 15 minutes. Key is finding small, intentional habits that fit easily into your daily routine. Garth Brooks slowly unveiling the complete itinerary for his Blame It All on My Roots tour after announcing the tour, but revealing only the first two shows in Indianapolis, August 21st and 22nd. Two more shows coming up in August. Yesterday, he pulled the curtain back a little bit, announcing a couple shows at the Ball Arena in Denver on September 4th and 5th. Tickets for those shows go on sale a week from today, 10 a.m. Mountain Time. Things that are trending today, Ella Langley is here soon. And in Country Music Extras, what bothers Riley Green?
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0: As we get ready for some country music extras here soon, your country now, 100.5 WKXA. Rex Howard, good morning. Your WTM 11 weather, partly sunny, 79. Details soon. Let's do, I need an intro.
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0: Jenny Chesney's life and career is being chronicled in a new exhibit in the Country Music Hall of Fame and Museum in Nashville. Dozens of artifacts on display at the Kenny Chesney Living in Fast Forward exhibit, which opened yesterday. He made an appearance as well and told the crowd he is thrilled to be inducted into the Country Music Hall of Fame. Being back in here today is an absolute thrill and honor, is what he said. It will run through June of 2027. It's Riley Green. He sat down with Theo Vaughn, and they got talking about something that really bothers him, and it has to do with babies.
6: One thing that really bothers me a lot, how do you look at a baby and name it Roger? Like, my granddaddy's name was Buford. How did you look at a baby and say, that's Buford?
7: But in the South.
6: And then, like, think about you're playing with the kid when he's, like, 10, and you're another kid. You're like, Buford, get over here. Like, that's wild.
0: Baby names. Okay, there you go. Also found out he eats 14 eggs a day and steak and all of that. So, oh yeah, sounds good to me, right? Country Music Extras, serving up 620 and 950. Coming up, it's our Quest Federal Credit Union Morning Mindbender. According to a recent survey, this item is most likely to be sitting unused in a spare bedroom. What do you think? Drop a comment, guess, down on our Facebook page, and we'll discuss a little after 6:35.
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14: Here is your WTOL 11 forecast. Sunny, bright skies to end this July week. Look for your Friday highs to reach up near 80.

Encounters with black bears on the rise, yes, and especially in Ohio. That's Matt Demchak with that story. Coming up after Little Big Town, Better Man, your country now, 100.5 WKXN. Good morning.

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2: Your WTOL 11 weather. It'll be partly sunny today with a high in the 70s. Partly cloudy tonight, low around 60. Your full forecast is coming up. Flag City Night Out, a free community event designed to bring community members and public safety professionals together in one place, is coming up. It'll be held on Tuesday, August 4th, beginning at 6 p.m. at Riverside Park, west of McManus Avenue. Police Officer Brian White says the family-friendly event promotes police, community partnerships, and neighborhood camaraderie.
5: Anytime that we as officers get a chance to interact with children at a younger age, it just helps build those bonds and lets them know that we're someone that they can turn to whenever they need help. 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
2: Flag City Night Out includes free food and refreshments, live demonstrations, entertainment, and plenty of emergency vehicles for the kids to check out. 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Black bear encounters are on the rise in the United States, and especially here in the Buckeye State.
6: The Ohio Division of Wildlife says black bear sightings across the state have reached an all-time high, especially in rural and wooded areas. State wildlife officials are now tracking a massive 576-pound black bear for research. There were 537 sightings in our state last year, more than double the number from 2023.
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7: ONN Sports, I'm Buddy Wells. We'll start with baseball. Despite a dominant start from Gavin Williams, the Guardians fell to the Twins 3-1 in 12 innings on Thursday afternoon, as the Cleveland offense just could not find that big hit, including going 0-for-9 in the three extra innings. On the mound, Williams struck out 11 and allowed just two hits in seven scoreless innings. Here's manager Stephen Vogt in the postgame on the loss.
8: Extra innings was really tough for us. We had two opportunities to, you know, get the winning run to third base with nobody out and just weren't able to do it. You know, it was a frustrating day offensively. Taj Bradley was outstanding. Their pitching was just like ours was. Gavin was unbelievable. That was about as good as we've seen from him, but you know, it's the way it goes.
7: The Guardians and Twins split the four-game set at Progressive Field. Next up, Cleveland is in Tampa Bay at 7:10 tonight for the first of three against the Rays. As we head into the final weekend of July, the Guardians are a game and a half back of the White Sox.

0: in the division, and they currently own the second wildcard spot in the American League playoff standings. As for the Reds, they were off on Thursday. They continued their road trip tonight in St. Louis. That's where they face the Cardinals for the first of a three-game set at 8:15. Soccer this weekend, we've got the Hell Is Real rivalry tomorrow night as FC Cincinnati takes on the Columbus Crew here in the capital city. Kickoff at Scott's Miracle-Gro Field is at 7:15 on Saturday night. And in hockey, the Columbus Blue Jackets and top goaltender Jet Greaves avoided arbitration on Thursday as the two sides agreed to a three-year contract extension worth a total of $15 million. Throwing in sports, I'm Buddy Wells.
1: Good morning, Rex Howard, your WTO11 weather forecast. Partly sunny, 79 today. Quest Federal Credit Union Morning Mind Bender recent survey. This is the item most likely to be sitting unused in a spare bedroom. Think about that. We'll have some of your guesses. You can drop one on our Facebook page. We'll discuss after Morgan Wallen. Don't we? 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

Mindbender time. Your Country Now, 100.5 WKXA, Rex Howard. Quest Federal Credit Union Morning Mindbender on our Facebook page. According to a recent survey, this is the item most likely to be sitting unused in a spare bedroom. What is it? I don't know. Unused, I'd say a lot of clothes, maybe. Bags of clothes, old coats, things like that. Right? We go over to Facebook. And Jenny, yeah, clothing and gifts you receive from others that you already had or don't use, thought that counts, that you are waiting to re-gift. Okay, the re-gift items. Oh, there you go. Let's see, Joshua, bed for guests, Jennifer, and we've had some other folks say the exercise equipment and probably has old clothes sitting on there. Right? Let's see, Leanne says dresser. Tammy says a light. Jamie says off-season clothes. So,

0: some of the things coming in. Ed says ironing board. LOL. Yes, right. I don't even know if we have an ironing board at our house. I don't, maybe not. It is our Quest Federal Credit Union Morning Mindbender. According to a recent survey, this is the item most likely to be used, sitting unused in a spare bedroom. What is it? Guesses in the comments. Answer a little after 8:35. Jelly Roll is coming up. Also, we have a dramatic reading from the Facebook page, Findlay, Ohio Neighbors Helping Neighbors. It is a best of today. And looking for a TV, the title of our dramatic reading.
1: I'm Lauren Elena. 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
2: 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It's the classic It's Not You, It's Me song. Going
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Rock Shower, good morning. WTO 11 now weather, another great day. Partly sunny, 79. 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But a big thank you to everyone yesterday who stopped by. Cash, check. We can even do Venmo, PayPal if you like. So go over to McDonald's on Tiffin Avenue in Findlay and collecting school supplies. And we did a great, you did a great job yesterday filling things up, all the things that we need for Hancock County students to have a great start to the 2026-27 school season. So take a look, WKXA.com, a lot of details and what we need over there. Time for one of our favorite segments here on the morning show. It's a dramatic read. Yes, a dramatic reading from the Facebook page, Findlay, Ohio Neighbors Helping Neighbors. If you're not familiar, place where folks come together, ask questions, share advice, sometimes post things too good not to share with you. And we do it with a dramatic read, a real post from real people. This is a best of, one of my favorites here. It's titled Looking for a TV. Somebody put out a post on the page looking

0: before. Somebody had a used TV. They wouldn't give up because theirs blew up or whatever. And a lot of comments of where they could purchase one. And then this particular dramatic reading is a two-parter. So we have somebody responding to the post and the person who did the post looking for the television. So keep that all in mind as you hear our dramatic reading titled Looking for a TV. WKXA voice guy Scott Fisher, take it away, please.
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8: Your country weather. Here is your WTOL 11 forecast. Sunny, bright skies to end this July week. Look for your Friday highs to reach up near 80 degrees this afternoon. Saturday starts to turn up the heat a bit, mid-80s for a high, and then we hit the low 90s by Sunday. That summer sizzle returning with the chance Sunday and Monday for a few pop-up thunderstorms. For your country now, I'm WTOL 11 meteorologist Ryan Weekman.

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1: Many drivers will have to take a detour soon thanks to an upcoming road closure. 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
1: Your WTOL 11 weather. Partly sunny today with high in the upper 70s. Partly cloudy tonight, low around 60. Your full forecast is on the way. The Ohio Department of Transportation is informing drivers of an upcoming road closure just south of Findlay. ODOT says US 68 between Township Road 168 and Township Road 49 will close on Monday for approximately 5 days for drainage work and a culvert replacement. You can get more details on the project and see the posted detour in this story on our website. 17-year-old Gavin Lee has returned to his home in Wood County after being missing for 7 weeks.
3: Gavin Lee disappeared June 3rd after leaving his Jerry City home. His mother says she got a Facebook message Tuesday morning from an account she didn't recognize with a bus ticket and a message saying Gavin would be in Bowling Green. That's where she met her son and reunited with him.
4: I was just so glad to see his face.
3: The Wood County Sheriff's Office continued its investigation into what happened during the nearly 7 weeks Gavin was gone.
1: WTOL 11, Sophia Paraconi reporting. The Stuff the Bus School Supplies Drive continues today in Findlay. 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Supplies needed include backpacks, markers, highlighters, pencils, pens, calculators, and more. 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
5: World Cup host cities saw a 35% jump in hotel revenue on the average match day. Unfortunately, those hotels lost money from all the guests who kicked their doors open instead of using their hands. China launched a humanoid fighting league. In the U.S., fights between inorganic creatures are called Real Housewives Reunions. Good morning, Rex Howard. Happy, happy Friday. And looks like a great day. Partly sunny. 79. Thank you so much. Day two for Stealth the Bus out at McDonald's on Tiffin Avenue. You can drop by school supplies until 7 o'clock tonight. Still with children's, our friends over at Christian Clearinghouse. Yeah, I was looking at some photos over on Facebook. So, LaRich Chevy Cadillac dropping off a whole van load yesterday. And I had some photos over on Facebook. I was just looking at that. So, thank you so much for everyone who has donated so far. And coming up, it's Hometown Hero First Response.

Bonder Friday with Majestic Lawn and Garden, and we are honoring a person who is part of the big part of the Hancock County TAPS program. It's After Dirk's Drunk on a Plane, Your Country Now, 100.5 WKXA.

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1: 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Thank you.
0: As we do on Fridays around this time, it's all with Majestic Lawn and Garden in Rawson, handing out Detroit Pizza gift cards and honoring those folks in our area who are ordinary people doing extraordinary things. And we have this coming in this morning from Ed. And this morning, our hero's name, Carl Hazlett. Carl, Hancock County Common Pleas Court and the Hancock County TAPS program is responsible. This is what Ed says here. Carl is responsible for creating the Hancock County TAPS program. He works diligently and effectively during the day at his employment.

0: with the Hancock County Common Pleas Court, but has chosen a time-honored military tradition as his pastime. Hancock County has a very strong veteran support system, and that includes the Hancock County TAPS program. Carl brings much-needed closure to the families of veterans and at the same time honors those veterans for their service and sacrifice by playing TAPS at their funerals, which is a timeless military tradition and farewell, a very mentally difficult task that is forever embellished. Thank you, Carl, for all you do for the Hancock County veteran community. And Carl Hazlett, thank you very much for your service and what you do. Much appreciated that coming in from Ed this morning. Hometown heroes, first responders, and you can nominate a person right now at WKXA.com. We'll get a Detroit Pizza gift card to Carl here very soon. On the way, it's Kane Brown. Also, we'll take a look at the Northwest Ohio Railroad Preservation Community Calendar. Many things going on. We'll discuss some of those soon.
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Rex Howard, good morning. WT11 weather forecast, partly sunny, 79. Time to take a look at the Northwest Ohio Railroad Preservation Community Calendar. Let's talk about the Railroad Preservation, which is out on County Road 99. Their summer hours are 1 to 4, Saturday and Sundays. Go out, hop on the train, have a good time, and don't forget they have a family fun day. It's the back-to-school edition. So, the back-to-school bash, August 22nd and 23rd. And they kick it up a notch out there with a lot of things like the bounce house and other family-friendly activities. Take the whole family out there. Take a look at nworrp.org. Of course, they're out County Road 99, Findlay. Some other things going on around our area. Of course, tonight it is our wonderful rally in the alley. I think we've got some great weather finally. The last couple of weeks, not so much. So it's 100 proof tonight. And who else we have out there?

0: 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Oh, yeah. 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Coming up tomorrow, Bluffton Farmers Market. It's Doc Phillips Discovery Center open house going on tomorrow. And don't forget, last day for Stuff the Bus, McDonald's on Tiffin Avenue, Christian Clearinghouse, and we're filling it. And thank you if you have already stopped by with some items. We can use some more, as always. So take a look at visitfinley.com. A lot of details on what's going on around our area. It's our Northwest Ohio Railroad Preservation Community Calendar. On our Facebook page, Quest Federal Credit Union Morning Mindbender recent survey, this is the item most likely to be sitting unused in a spare bedroom. Drop a guess down in the comments on our Facebook page.
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2: Your WTOL 11 forecast. Sunny, bright skies to end this July week. Look for your Friday highs to reach up near 80 degrees this afternoon. Saturday starts to turn up the heat a bit, mid 80s for a high, and then we hit the low 90s by Sunday. That summer sizzle returning with the chance Sunday and Monday for a few pop-up thunderstorms. For Your Country Now, I'm WTOL 11 meteorologist Ryan Weekman.

Matt Demchuk coming up, giving us some details on encounters with black bears. Those are on the rise, especially in Ohio. It's after Kelsey Ballerini, WKXA. Good morning.

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1: Encounters with black bears are on the rise across the country and especially in Ohio. 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
1: Your WTOL 11 weather. It'll be partly sunny today with a high in the 70s, partly cloudy tonight, low around 60. Your full forecast is coming up. Flag City Night Out, a free community event designed to bring community members and public safety professionals together in one place, is coming up. It'll be held on Tuesday, August 4th, beginning at 6 p.m. at Riverside Park, west of McManus Avenue. Police Officer Brian White says the family-friendly event promotes police, community partnerships, and neighborhood camaraderie.
3: Anytime that we as officers get a chance to interact with children at a younger age, it just helps build those bonds and lets them know that we're someone that they can turn to whenever they need help. So getting out there and getting among the crowd and the kids, that's one of the best things that we can do, and we enjoy hanging out with everyone.
1: Flag City Night Out includes free food and refreshments, live demonstrations, entertainment, and plenty of emergency vehicles for the kids to check out. Get more details about Flag City Night Out in this story on our website. Black bear encounters are on the rise in the United States, and especially here in the Buckeye State.
4: The Ohio Division of Wildlife says black bear sightings across the state have reached an all-time high, especially in rural and wooded areas. State wildlife officials are now tracking a massive 576-pound black bear for research. There were 537 sightings in our state last year, more than double the number from 2023.
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5: ONN Sports, I'm Buddy Wells. We'll start with baseball. Despite a dominant start from Gavin Williams, the Guardians fell to the Twins 3-1 in 12 innings on Thursday afternoon as the Cleveland offense just could not find that big hit, including going 0-for-9 in the three extra innings. On the mound, Williams struck out 11 and allowed just two hits in seven scoreless innings. Here's manager Stephen Vogt in the postgame on the loss.
6: Extra innings was really tough for us. We had two opportunities to get the winning run to third base with nobody out and just weren't able to do it. It was a frustrating day offensively. Taj Bradley was outstanding. Their pitching was just like ours was. Gavin was unbelievable. That was about as good as we've seen from him, but it's the way it goes.
5: The Guardians and Twins split the four-game set at Progressive Field. Next up, Cleveland is in Tampa Bay at 7:10 tonight for the first of three against the Rays. As we head into the final weekend of July, the Guardians are a game and a half back of the White Sox in the division, and they currently own the second wildcard spot in the American League playoff standings. As for the Reds, they were off on Thursday. They continued their road trip tonight in St. Louis. That's where they face the Cardinals for the first of a three-game set at 8:15. Soccer this weekend, we've got the Hell Is Real rivalry tomorrow night as FC Cincinnati takes on the Columbus Crew here in the capital city. Kickoff at Scott's Miracle-Gro Field is at 7:15 on Saturday.

0: night.
1: And in hockey, the Columbus Blue Jackets and top goaltender Jack Greaves avoided arbitration on Thursday as the two sides agreed to a three-year contract extension worth a total of $15 million. Bro, and in sports, I'm Buddy Wells.
2: Good morning, Rex Howard, WT11. The weather forecast, partly sunny, 79 for day two of Stop the Bus out at McDonald's on Tiffin Avenue in Findlay. 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Coming up, it's our Quest Federal Credit Union Morning Mindbender. Recent survey, this is the item most likely to be sitting unused in a spare bedroom. What do you think? Dr. Luke Combs, Be By You, your country now, 100.5 WKXA.

0: 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This is the item most likely to be sitting unused in a spare bedroom. What is it? I know we've had some unused or, I guess, discarded furniture, which recently got donated a whole line of stuff out of the spare bedroom. But I know there's bags of clothes in there, what to do with it. Right? We go over to our Facebook page and asking here and guesses coming in. Tammy says treadmill. We've had a lot of people say exercise equipment or treadmill there. Let's see. Lisa and some other folks have said the bed is in there. Yeah, you never know. Somebody wants to stay over, but first you got to move all the stuff for them to even get in there. We have, Jay says, a lamp. Let's see. Gabe, going to have to go and have to say the old unwanted furniture. There you go. Yeah. Ironing board, LOL, says Ed. So that's a good one. Jenny says, clothing and gifts you receive from others that you already had or don't use. Thought that counts. So those items waiting to be regifted is sitting there in the spare bedroom. So what's your guess? Let us know. We'll have the answer about an hour from now. Quest Federal Credit Union Morning Mind Bender. This is the item most likely to be sitting unused in a spare bedroom. What is it? Jason Aldean is on the way. Good stuff this morning. Spider-Man helped a man in a wheelchair get across a busy intersection.
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7: 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Rex Howard in the morning, 100.5 WKXA. She said.

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0: Spider-Man helped a man in a wheelchair get across a busy intersection. 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A beautiful Friday ahead, partly sunny, 79. WT11 weather forecast soon.
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0: This was caught on a traffic cam. A Jonesboro, Arkansas man who was dressed as Spider-Man for his job at a trampoline park jumped out of his car to help a man in a wheelchair who was struggling to cross a busy intersection. So this guy, the Spider-Man guy in costume with head completely covered, helped him across the busy intersection. We have the guy here. Here he is, along with his boss, talking about this.
2: Tried to wheel him across before the light turned green really fast.
3: Heartwarming. He shot out so quick, I thought it's more like Flash than Spider-Man. 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
2: So the guy that he helped cross the busy intersection was he's a huge comic book fan, so that's pretty good. 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
14: Your WTOL 11 forecast. Sunny, bright skies to end this July week. Look for your Friday highs to reach up near 80 degrees this afternoon. Saturday starts to turn up the heat a bit, mid-80s for a high, and then we hit the low 90s by Sunday. That summer sizzle returning with the chance Sunday and Monday for a few pop-up thunderstorms. For your country now, I'm WTOL 11 meteorologist Ryan Weekman.

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1: Your WTOL 11 weather, partly sunny today with a high in the upper 70s, partly cloudy tonight, low around 60. Your full forecast is on the way. The Ohio Department of Transportation is informing drivers of an upcoming road closure just south of Findlay. ODOT says US 68 between Township Road 168 and Township Road 49 will close on Monday for approximately 5 days for drainage work and a culvert replacement. You can get more details on the project and see the posted detour in this story on our website. 17-year-old Gavin Lee has returned to his home in Wood County after being missing for 7 weeks.
3: Gavin Lee disappeared June 3rd after leaving his Jerry City home. His mother says she got a Facebook message Tuesday morning from an account she didn't recognize with a bus ticket and a message saying Gavin would be in Bowling Green. That's where she met her son and reunited with him.
4: I was just so glad to see his face.
3: The Wood County Sheriff's Office continued its investigation into what happened during the nearly 7 weeks Gavin was gone.
1: WTOL 11 Sophia Paraconi reporting. The Stuff the Bus School Supplies Drive continues today in Findlay. 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Supplies needed include backpacks, markers, highlighters, pencils, pens, calculators, and more. 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
5: 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In the U.S., fights between inorganic creatures are called Real Housewives Reunions. 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Happy Friday. WTL 11 now. Weather, partly sunny, 79. 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

0: Time for a best of dramatic reading. 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Rex Howard, good morning. And it's a segment of ours here on The Morning Show we look forward to. And a lot of times on Friday, I'll take a look back. And since we've been doing our dramatic reading from the wonderful Facebook page, Findlay, Ohio Neighbors Helping Neighbors, one that I want to hear again. And hopefully you do as well. If you're not familiar with that Facebook page, it's where the community comes together, ask questions, share advice, and sometimes post things too good not to share here on the radio. So real posts from real people giving it a dramatic read, basically. So in this particular dramatic reading is the person who, there's two voices here, two people. One person is looking for a television, so asking if anybody has a spare TV where, you know, maybe they would donate or a low cost. And then the person responded to this other this person looking for the television. So keep that in mind. It's titled Looking for a TV, our dramatic reading this morning. WKXA voice guy Scott Fisher, all yours.
1: 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Neighbors.

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1: Get out and enjoy the world. 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So many things to bring happiness you do not know you had. And it's all free. 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You'll get a really good feeling doing that. Response? Yeah, but you probably have a TV though, right?
0: And there you have it. Another glimpse into the heartfelt, helpful, and occasionally head-scratching world of Findlay, Ohio. 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Remember, it takes a village, a Facebook group, and at least three people telling us, I think it's just another Taco Bell going in, to keep a community running.
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0: abruptly ended his show last night at Madison Square Garden, your country now. 100.5 WKXA, Rex Howard, good morning. Friday looking great, partly sunny, 79. WT11 now, weather is on the way. We're talking about Jon Bon Jovi and his 9-show residency at Madison Square Garden. I talked to some folks who were there, friends of ours, who were at the show, I think it was about a week ago at Madison Square Garden, had nothing bad to say about Bon Jovi at the show. So, but last night, he was about 90 minutes in at Madison Square Garden when he said, after Living on a Prayer, he was singing with train singer Pat Monahan. 14 songs in, he said he was battling a sinus infection, and he's going to say, hey, he told the crowd to hold on to your tickets. We'll figure something out, but can't continue on. You could tell he was struggling, but sinus infection. So just don't throw away your ticket stubs. We'll figure something out. And so the whole band came out, gave him a hug, and they all walked off. So there you go. So I don't know. He's got one more in the 9-show residency, but yeah, struggling a little bit. There's video out there. I have some video, but it's kind of hard to hear him talk. As you can tell, he was having some issues with his voice there with Jon Bon Jovi. Luke Bryan is on the way. Also, we'll have our answer reveal, our Quest Federal Credit Union Morning Mindbender recent survey. This item most likely to be sitting unused in a spare bedroom. What do you think it is? A guess is coming up. Answer here.
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1: Hey, Steve Taylor here, and I'm excited

is your WTOL 11 forecast. Sunny, bright skies to end this July week. Look for your Friday highs to reach up near 80 degrees this afternoon. Saturday starts to turn up the heat a bit, mid-80s for a high, and then we hit the low 90s by Sunday. That summer sizzle returning with the chance Sunday and Monday for a few pop-up thunderstorms. For your country now, I'm WTOL 11 meteorologist Ryan Weekman.

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1: Encounters with black bears are on the rise across the country and especially in Ohio. 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
1: Your WTOL 11 weather. It'll be partly sunny today with a high in the 70s. Partly cloudy tonight, low around 60. Your full forecast is coming up. Flag City Night Out, a free community event designed to bring community members and public safety professionals together in one place, is coming up. It'll be held on Tuesday, August 4th, beginning at 6 p.m. at Riverside Park, west of McManus Avenue. Police Officer Brian White says the family-friendly event promotes police, community partnerships, and neighborhood camaraderie.
5: Anytime that we as officers get a chance to interact with children at a younger age, it just helps build those bonds and lets them know that we're someone that they can turn to whenever they need help. So getting out there and getting among the crowd and the kids, that's one of the

0: best things that we can do, and we enjoy hanging out with everyone.
1: Flag City Night Out includes free food and refreshments, live demonstrations, entertainment, and plenty of emergency vehicles for the kids to check out. 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Black bear encounters are on the rise in the United States, and especially here in the Buckeye State.
2: The Ohio Division of Wildlife says black bear sightings across the state have reached an all-time high, especially in rural and wooded areas. State wildlife officials are now tracking a massive 576-pound black bear for research. There were 537 sightings in our state last year, more than double the number from 2023.
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3: ONN Sports, I'm Buddy Wells. We'll start with baseball. Despite a dominant start from Gavin Williams, the Guardians fell to the Twins 3-1 in 12 innings on Thursday afternoon, as the Cleveland offense just could not find that big hit, including going 0-for-9 in the three extra innings. On the mound, Williams struck out 11 and allowed just two hits in seven scoreless innings. Here's manager Stephen Vogt in the postgame on the loss.
4: Extra innings was really tough for us. We had two opportunities to, get the winning run to third base with nobody out and just weren't able to do it. It was a frustrating day offensively. Taj Bradley was outstanding. Their pitching was just like ours was. Gavin was unbelievable. That was about as good as we've seen from him, but it's the way it goes.
3: The Guardians and Twins split the four-game set at Progressive Field. Next up, Cleveland is in Tampa Bay at 7:10 tonight for the first of three against the Rays. As we head into the final weekend of July, the Guardians are a game and a half back of the White Sox in the division, and they currently own the second wild card spot in the American League playoff standings. As for the Reds, they were off on Thursday. They continued their road trip tonight in St. Louis. That's where they face the Cardinals for the first of a three-game set at 8:15. Soccer this weekend, we've got the Hell Is Real rivalry tomorrow night as FC Cincinnati takes on the Columbus Crew here in the capital city. Kickoff at Scott's Miracle-Gro Field is at 7:15 on Saturday night. And in hockey, the Columbus Blue Jackets and top goaltender Jet Greaves avoided arbitration on Thursday as the two sides agreed to a three-year contract extension worth a total of $15 million. For ONN Sports, I'm Buddy Wells.
5: Good morning. Happy Friday. Rex Howard, WT11 weather. Beautiful day here, partly sunny, 79. Coming up, Quest Federal Credit Union Morning Bender Answer Reveal. Recent survey, this is the item most likely to be sitting unused in a spare bedroom. We'll have that after

79. Coming up, Quest Federal Credit Union Morning Menden Bender Answer Reveal. Recent survey. This is the item most likely to be sitting unused in a spare bedroom. We'll have that after Taylor Swift, I Knew It, I Knew You, on Your Country Now, 100.5 WKXA.

0: 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Rex Howard here, Quest Federal Credit Union Morning Mind Bender on our WKXA Facebook page. According to a recent survey, this is the item most likely to be sitting around unused in a spare bedroom. What do you think? I have to say, like old furniture, or, you know, the furniture that has been, you don't know what to do with, you should donate it, but it's still sitting. It's in the spare bedroom. Michael says old desktop computer. Yeah, old desktop. Jay says a lamp. What else we got? Several people like Carol have said bed. And let's see here. Patricia says alarm clock. And Ed says ironing board. There you go. Yeah. Do you have an ironing board? Where is it? Probably look in the spare bedroom right there. Quest Federal Credit Union Morning Mindbender Answer Reveal. If you said exercise equipment or treadmill, you were correct. You got that right. Oh, I just saw Tony's pop up here. He said piano. That's a good one there as well. So, recent survey, this item most likely to be sitting unused in a spare bedroom. Exercise equipment. Quest Federal Credit Union Morning Mindbender. Shaboozy on the way. Also coming up, last chance to get some birthdays in for today or over the weekend, or missed one yesterday since we were at Stuff the Bus. We'll give away the $25 gift card from Deitch Brothers. We have in our celebrity birthdays, this actress, dancer, singer, producer turns 57 today. We'll tell you who soon.
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0: This country star, he is turning, 47 today. He'll be at the Hancock County Fair on September 5th. We'll tell you who coming up. 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Rex Howard, WTO11 weather. Beautiful Friday. A great night for Rally in the Alley, downtown Findlay. Looks like sunshine. Partly sunny anyway. 79. Get you the details soon with the WTO11 weather. Today, it's July 24, 2026. Let's start out with American actress, dancer, producer, singer, Jennifer Lopez, 57 today. Here's a little bit. A little bit of Let's Get Loud. There you go. J-Lo, 57 today. Michael Richards, you remember Michael? Yeah, from Seinfeld is 77. Robert Hayes from Airplane, 79 today. Pam Tillis is 69. Let's see, who else? Jared Neiman, he's the guy. Be at the Hancock County Fair this year. 47 for Jared Neiman. Barry Bonds is 62 today. And I guess that's about it for... Linda Carter, Wonder Woman, 75 today. Let's take a look at local celebrities today. We just have one, is that right? Sophie Steiner, 15, from Findlay. That's from Gammy and Pawpaw. So... Oh, it looks like Sophie's our qualifier for today. Our winner, we had four qualifiers this week. Our winner of the $25 gift card from Beach Brothers Fine Chocolate and Ice Cream. 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So four, and let's see. I need to find my list. Here it is. Ah, here we go. Our winner today is our winner, our qualifier for Monday, Connie Sirfoss. Connie, congratulations from Beach Brothers and WKXA.
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7: Your WTOL 11 forecast. Sunny, bright skies to end this July week. Look for your Friday highs to reach up near 80 degrees this afternoon. Saturday

Today starts to turn up the heat a bit, mid-80s for a high, and then we hit the low 90s by Sunday. That summer sizzle returning with the chance Sunday and Monday for a few pop-up thunderstorms. For your country now, I'm WTOL 11 meteorologist Ryan Weekman.

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Thank you for all you do. 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Good morning.

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1: 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Rex Howard, good morning. Your WT11 weather. Beautiful end of July here. Weather partly sunny, 79 details soon. Day one yesterday for Stuff the Bus at McDonald's of Findlay on Tiffin Avenue with Christian Clearinghouse. We started early yesterday morning at 6 a.m. When you walk in the bus when it's empty, you're thinking, oh my gosh, how are we going to fill this? And then by yesterday afternoon, is like, wow, look at all this stuff. Things for the kids in of Hancock County who are in need. People are showing up big time. So we appreciate that. So you have until 7 o'clock tonight. I want to thank Tabler Insurance, Capital Gymnastics.

0: Hastings Family Center, Christian Clearinghouse, and Runnings of Findlay helping out. And so you have until 7 o'clock tonight. The list of all the things that we need. Number one on our list, backpacks. So we take that backpack and we fill it with all the other stuff. You can drop off cash, a check. We had all of that yesterday. Or you can do Venmo, PayPal. We have the links out at McDonald's on Tiffin Avenue. You don't have to get out of your car. You pull up. There's plenty of volunteers to help out as we stuff the bus till 7 tonight. Coming up, WTL11 weather, low cash, and what's bothering Riley Green? That's in Country Music Extras.
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12: Your WTOL 11 forecast. Sunny, bright skies to end this July week. Look for your Friday highs to reach up near 80 degrees this afternoon. Saturday starts to turn up the heat a bit, mid-80s for a high, and then we hit the low 90s by Sunday. That summer sizzle returning with the chance Sunday and Monday for a few pop-up thunderstorms. For your country now, I'm WTOL 11 meteorologist Ryan Weekman.

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Rex Howard, join me as I'll be over at Reinecke Ford, Lincoln, County Road 99. Show runs from 10 to 2. It's a car show. Motorcycles, trucks, cars, even the 2026 Ford Mustang GTD Spirit of America. I'm looking forward to taking a look at that beauty. It's all to raise some money for Joseph Wolf Foundation for music education and Children's Museum of Findlay, which is pretty much right next door to Reinecke Ford Lincoln on County Road 99 Findlay. So things get underway at 10. Music, some food, and door prizes, all a part of it. So see you there tomorrow. Coming up, Cody Johnson with Carrie Underwood. And what's bothering Riley Green? That's in Country Music Extras.

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0: What's bothering Riley Green these days? 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Rex Howard, good morning. WTL 11 weather for your Friday, looking great here. Partly sunny with a high coming in around 79.
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0: Kenny Chesney's life and career being chronicled in a new exhibit at the Country Music Hall of Fame and Museum in Nashville. Dozens of artifacts on display. It's at the Kenny Chesney Living and Fast Forward exhibit, which will run through June of 2027. Riley Green, he sat down with Theo Vaughn. They got to talking about something that really bothers him, and it has to do with babies.
6: One thing that really bothers me a lot, how do you look at a baby and name it Roger? Like, my granddaddy's name was Buford. How did you look at a baby and say, that's Buford?
7: But in the South.
6: And then, like, think about you're playing with the kid when he's like 10 and you're another kid. You're like, Buford, get over here. Like, that's wild.
0: Country Music Extra is served up around 6:20 and 9:50. Enjoy your Friday. We'll be back over the weekend at a Reinecke Ford and the Crawford County Fair. We'll see you then, right? A big Dave in next with Jordan Davis.

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2: It was early 2020. COVID-19 was spreading across the globe, and Ohio's Health Department Director, Amy Acton, says she was Googling the word pandemic.
3: Even though I'm a global health physician, I was Googling the word pandemic because I couldn't understand.
2: Some doctor, COVID czar Amy Acton, Googled instead of governing. But when she was surfing the web for answers, she didn't search the price we would all pay because of her liberal agenda. Acton's lockdowns forced local businesses to shut down, never to open again. Healthcare costs rose, inflation skyrocketed, and it's still hurting your family today. When Ohioans pushed back against her heavy-handed lockdowns, Amy Acton quit and left others to fix the mess she made. Now she wants a promotion. Will Amy Acton Google how to be governor? Or will she just quit again? Ohio can't afford liberal Amy Acton.
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2: Your WTOL 11 forecast. Sunny, bright skies to end this July week. Look for your Friday highs to reach up near 80 degrees this afternoon. Saturday starts to turn up the heat a bit, mid 80s for a high, and then we hit the low 90s by Sunday. That summer sizzle returning with the chance Sunday and Monday for a few pop-up thunderstorms. For your country now, I'm WTOL 11 meteorologist Ryan Weekman.

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5: Your WTOL 11 forecast. Sunny, bright skies to end this July week. Look for your Friday highs to reach up near 80 degrees this afternoon. Saturday starts to turn up the heat a bit, mid-80s for a high, and then we hit the low 90s by Sunday. That summer sizzle returning with the chance Sunday and Monday for a few pop-up thunderstorms. For Your Country Now, I'm WTOL 11 meteorologist Ryan Weekman.

0: KXA.com. Stuff the bus going on right now out at the Tiffin Avenue McDonald's. Rex Howard headed out there, of course, but you can also stop by anytime between now and 7 o'clock and make a donation of school supplies or even a cash donation. We'll take that, go buy school supplies so that when kids go back to school, which, believe it or not, happens in the, I think they said the 13th. Is that right? August 13th, the first day? For Findlay City Schools, that's unreal, man. It's going to be here before you know it. We want to make sure when kids go back to school, they've got everything they need so they can just concentrate on learning. That's what Stuff the Bus is all about. It goes on today till 7 at McDonald's on Tiffin Avenue in Findlay. On the way, Lee Bryce, Russell Dickerson will do one from Kane Brown, too.
1: Hey there, I'm Cody Johnson, and this is my song, Horseback. 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

drifting off to the evening news. She said, honey, what would you do if you'd have never met me? I just laughed, said, I don't know. I could take a couple.

0: Jazz Woman from Kane Brown on Your Country Now, 100.5 WKXA. It's Big Dave on the way. Things get to heat up over the weekend. We'll check out that WTOL 11 weather forecast, plus your chance to go play some golf on us and another chance to play some golf. How about a great cause on the way?
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2: Your country weather. Here is your WTOL 11 forecast. Sunny, bright skies to end this July week. Look for your Friday highs to reach up near 80 degrees this afternoon. Saturday starts to turn up the heat a bit, mid-80s for a high, and then we hit the low 90s by Sunday. That summer sizzle returning with the chance Sunday and Monday for a few pop-up thunderstorms. For Your Country Now, I'm WTOL 11 meteorologist Ryan Weekman.

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0: Mountain Low. That's Corey Kent and Co Wetzel on Your Country Now, 100.5 WKXA. It's Big Dave. Appreciate you having us on today. Like I said, stuff the bus going on out at the Tiffin Avenue McDonald's now until 7 o'clock tonight. We're stuffing that big yellow school bus. More on that coming up. Also, I think it's 14th, 13th. It's been a lot of years for our charity golf scramble. That is underway. Registration is open right now at WKXA.com. I'll tell you in a bit how you can be a part of that and who we're helping out this year. Plus music from Morgan Wallen, Cole Swindell, and Lauren Elena with Chase Matthew coming up.
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5: Your WTOL 11 forecast. Sunny, bright skies to end this July week. Look for your Friday highs to reach up near 80 degrees this afternoon. Saturday starts to turn up the heat a bit, mid 80s for a high, and then we hit the low 90s by Sunday. That summer sizzle returning with the chance Sunday and Monday for a few pop-up thunderstorms. For your country now, I'm WTOL 11 meteorologist Ryan Weekman.

Cover to Me. That's Cole Swindell on Your Country Now, 100.5 WKXA with Lauren Elena and Chase Matthew. This is All My Exes.

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2: 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Get more details about it in this story on our website. The Ohio Department of Transportation is informing drivers of an upcoming road closure just south of Findlay. ODOT says U.S. 68 between Township Road 168 and Township Road 49 will close on Monday for approximately 5 days for drainage work and a culvert replacement. You can get more details on the project and see the posted detour in this story on our website. There's a new scam circulating involving AEP Ohio. AEP is informing customers that they've recently learned of scammers telling customers to call a fraudulent phone number to pay their electric bill. You can see AEP's correct phone number and get information from them about how to protect yourself from scams in this story on our website. Remember, you can always get more news online anytime at WKXA.com. 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
3: Thanks for joining us from the Ohio AgNet, the voice you know with the News You Trust studio, sponsored by BASF and Veltima Fungicide. Proven number one for the toughest corn diseases with long-lasting residual when you need to be confident your fungicide will perform. I'm Dusty Sonnenberg reporting. Taking a quick look at your agricultural headlines, the House of Representatives passed a $95 billion budget resolution back on Wednesday along party lines that would direct up to $12 billion in aid to struggling farmers while providing $73 billion for defense and intelligence spending tied to the ongoing war with Iran. Let's turn our attention out of the markets in Chicago. September corn is trading a nickel lower at $4.59. December new crop corn down 4¾ cents at $4.82¾. August soybeans are trading up 2¾ cents at $12.40¼ per bushel, with November new crop beans up 2½ cents at $12.46¼. And wheat for September currently down 26 cents, $6.70. This is the Ohio AgNet.

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5: Your WTOL 11 forecast. Sunny, bright skies to end this July week. Look for your Friday highs to reach up near 80 degrees this afternoon. Saturday starts to turn up the heat a bit, mid-80s for a high, and then we hit the low 90s by Sunday. That summer sizzle returning with the chance Sunday and Monday for a few pop-up thunderstorms. For Your Country Now, I'm WTOL 11 meteorologist Ryan Weekman.

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It's Big Dave on the air and streaming anytime, WKXA.com. We're going to be hitting the road this week. It's County Fair time in Crawford County. Details on the way. Here's Tyler Hubbard and Park.

0: Taylor Swift, her new one is called I Knew It, I Knew You on Your Country Now, 100.5 WKXA. It's Big Dave. Thanks for having us on today. Stuff the Bus going on Tiffin Avenue McDonald's store. That's until 7 o'clock tonight. And then there's more fun going on around the area. Rally in the Alley tonight. The band is 100 Proof. Snacks from Call of the Canyon Cafe. That gets going 5 until 8. And Latham Courtyard downtown, thanks to the Findlay-Hancock County Chamber of Commerce. And your buddies here at WKXA.
1: What's up? It's Parker McCollum. And here's a kill.

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3: Your country weather. Here is your WTOL 11 forecast. Look for dry skies to continue into the evening hours for tonight. After reaching the low 80s for an afternoon high today, temperatures start to turn on up to the mid 80s for Saturday, and how about into the low 90s by Sunday? That can be hot enough to spark off a few scattered showers or thunderstorms into early next week. For your country now, I'm WTOL 11 meteorologist Brian Weekman.

New stuff there from John Morgan. That's called Kid Myself on Your Country Now. 100.5 WKXA with Jason Aldean. Here's Don't Tell on Me.

0: telling me from Jason Aldean on Your Country Now, 100.5 WKXA. It's Big Dave County Fair season in Crawford County. We're going to be there in Bucyrus coming up on Saturday. Well, tomorrow afternoon, Rex Howard hitting the road tomorrow from 3 until 5. He'll be there for all the fun of the 169th Crawford County Fair. You can see what all's going on, the Wild West Show. Harness racing, they've got the demo derby, pig scramble, and all the sights, sounds, and smells of a county fair. CrawfordCoFair.com has info. Rex will be there tomorrow, 3 to 5, with 100.5 WKXA.
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0: have Phone Keys Wallet. 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You got a chance to win a hole-in-one prize. 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If you get a hole-in-one on number 17, that's thanks to Findlay Chrysler. And of course, money raised this year goes to benefit another great local nonprofit, like we do with the Charity Golf Scramble every year. 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And so that's what the Charity Golf Scramble is going to this year. 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
3: Your WTOL 11 forecast. Look for dry skies to continue into the evening hours for tonight. After reaching the low 80s for an afternoon high today, temperatures start to turn on up to the mid 80s for Saturday, and how about into the low 90s by Sunday? That could be hot enough to spark off a few scattered showers or thunderstorms into early next week. For Your Country Now, I'm WTOL 11 meteorologist Ryan Weekman.

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0: 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That's Ella Langley with Morgan Wallen on Your Country Now, 100.5 WKXA. It's Big Dave. Things going to start to heat up this weekend. We'll check out that WTOL 11 weather forecast in a moment. 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
2: Your country weather. Here is your WTOL 11 forecast. Look for dry skies to continue into the evening hours for tonight. After reaching the low 80s for an afternoon high today, temperatures start to turn on up to the mid-80s for Saturday, and how about into the low 90s by Sunday? That can be hot enough to spark off a few scattered showers or thunderstorms into early next week. For your country now, I'm WTOL 11 meteorologist Brian Weekman.

0: from Morgan Wallen on Your Country Now, 100.5 WKXA. It's Big Dave. Thanks for having us on today. The Zach Brown Band, Jason Aldean, and Riley Green coming up too on WKXA.
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0: Boston from Stella Lefty on your country now, 100.5 WKXA. It's Big Dave out of here for today. Jay Harris rolling in next. Don't forget, Stuff the Bus continues on the Tiffin Avenue side of town in front of the McDonald's, the big yellow school bus. We're trying to get that stuffed full of school supplies so that when kids go back to school in a matter of just a couple of weeks, believe it or not, they've got everything they need to concentrate on learning. You can help out today till 7 o'clock. Drop off school supplies or cash or check donation. We'll take that money and go out and buy school supplies so we get it into kids' hands here in the next couple of weeks. Thanks for your support of that and for the community. Low cash coming up. Russell Dickerson, too. I'll see you back here tomorrow afternoon starting at 3.
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1: Your country weather. Here is your WTOL 11 forecast. Look for dry skies to continue into the evening hours for tonight. After reaching the low 80s for an afternoon high today, temperatures start to turn on up to the mid-80s for Saturday. And how about into the low 90s by Sunday? It could be hot enough to spark off a few scattered showers or thunderstorms into early next week. For your country now, I'm WTOL 11 meteorologist Ryan Weekman.

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Billy Currington, your country now, 100.5 WKXA. Good afternoon, it's Jay. Thanks for coming back. And welcome to a Finally Friday. We'll get you to the weekend. Hudson Westbrook, it's called Painted You Pretty.

0: Country Now, 100.5 WKXA. It's Jay. Stuff the Bus going on till 7 o'clock tonight at McDonald's on Tiffin Avenue. 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
1: Your country weather. Here is your WTOL 11 forecast. Look for dry skies to continue into the evening hours for tonight. After reaching the low 80s for an afternoon high today, temperatures start to turn on up to the mid 80s for Saturday. And how about into the low 90s by Sunday? That can be hot enough to spark off a few scattered showers or thunderstorms into early next week. For your country now, I'm WTOL 11 meteorologist Brian Weekman.

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Ella Langley, your country now, 100.5 WKXA, it's Jay. So the Mega Millions drawing for tonight is a big one. Saying it's a big one is an understatement. We'll talk about that after Hardy, Eric Church, Morgan Wallen, and Tim McGraw. Hey.

0: Your Country Now, 100.5 WKXA. It's Jay. So when you're heading home from work this evening and getting the weekend started, you might want to stop and get a ticket for Mega Millions. The drawing tonight at 11 o'clock, about $743 million. Yeah, I think you'd have to get a bigger wallet. Josh Ross is around the corner. Plus, we'll take a look at the WTOL 11 weekend weather forecast. Don't miss the Crawford County Fair in Bucyrus, July 20th through the 25th. 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
7: Your country weather. Here is your WTOL 11 forecast. Look for dry skies to continue into the evening hours for tonight. After reaching the low 80s for an afternoon high today, temperatures start to turn on up to the mid 80s for Saturday. And how about into the low 90s by Sunday? That can be hot enough to spark off a few scattered showers or thunderstorms into early next week. For your country now, I'm WTOL 11 meteorologist Ryan Weekman.

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0: 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So Rex is going to be out at Reinecke Ford Lincoln, County Road 99 tomorrow between 11 and 1. What's going on? Their big classy car show goes from 10 until 2. Of course, lots of classy cars, trucks, motorcycles. 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So tomorrow between 10 and 2, Reinecke Ford Lincoln's Classic Car Show. Jordan Davis and John Michael Montgomery coming up. Plus, we'll take a look at the WTOL 11 weekend weather forecast.
1: 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Here's my new song. I just want to be by you. I'm ready to kind of step into this next chapter and see what it looks like, man. This record is my way of doing that.
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4: 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I'm Allison Kinney. Now let's take a look at the markets. September corn's closing in today up a quarter of a cent at 462 and a quarter. December corn with no change today at 487 and a half. March corn also with no change at 503. August soybeans up 10 and a half at 1248. September soybeans up 9 and a quarter at 1240 and a quarter. September wheat's down 18 and a quarter at 678. December wheat down 18 and a quarter as well at 695 and a half. And August live cattle up 167 at 227.07. Thanks for joining us. This is the Ohio Agnet.
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2: Your country weather. Here is your WTOL 11 forecast. Look for dry skies to continue into the evening hours for tonight. After reaching the low 80s for an afternoon high today, temperatures start to turn on up to the mid 80s for Saturday. And how about into the low 90s by Sunday? That could be hot enough to spark off a few scattered showers or thunderstorms into early next week. For your country now, I'm WTOL 11 meteorologist Brian Weekman.

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later on this weekend. You don't have an AC. No problem. A Japanese company has got you covered. I'll tell you all about that after George Burge and Luke Bryan. I threw it.

0: Country Now, 100.5 WKXA. So it is going to be back in the 90s on Sunday. So you don't have an air conditioner. Hey, no problem. A Japanese company has created refrigerators for humans. You climb in, you sit on the seat, and you enjoy blasted air cooled to 41 degrees. Now, the only drawback is these refrigerators for humans, well, they cost $9,200. That's way more than your standard window AC unit. So, but hey, you know, you have options to stay cool. Hudson Westbrook and Luke Combs on the way next.
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0: 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It's Jay. We'll take a look at the WTOL 11 weekend weather forecast for you so you can plan the rest of your weekend. Also got some low cash coming up, too.
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2: 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Get more details about it in this story on our website. The Ohio Department of Transportation is informing drivers of an upcoming road closure just south of Findlay. ODOT says US 68 between Township Road 168 and Township Road 49 will close on Monday for approximately 5 days for drainage work and a culvert replacement. You can get more details on the project and see the posted detour in this story on our website. There's a new scam circulating involving AEP Ohio. AEP is informing customers that they've recently learned of scammers telling customers to call a fraudulent phone number to pay their electric bill. You can see AEP's correct phone number and get information from them about how to protect yourself from scams in this story on our website.

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11: Your WTOL 11 forecast. Look for dry skies to continue into the evening hours for tonight. After reaching the low 80s for an afternoon high today, temperatures start to turn on up to the mid 80s for Saturday, and how about into the low 90s by Sunday? It can be hot enough to spark off a few scattered showers or thunderstorms into early next week. For Your Country Now, I'm WTOL 11 meteorologist Ryan Weekman.

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Hey, don't forget, Rally in the Alley tonight. Downtown Findlay, 5 till 8, Latham Courtyard. 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

0: Jelly Roll, your country now, 100.5 WKXA. So Zach Top has a new album coming out sometime next year, but fans aren't going to have to wait that long. He's got a special two-pack of music coming next month. The songs are Good Girls and Cowgirls and Other Side of Hurtin'. And you can get that two-pack on August 21st. Music from Zach Top. Justin Moore and Dierks Bentley and Hardy around the corner for you.
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6: Your country weather. Here is your WTOL 11 forecast. Look for dry skies to continue into the evening hours for tonight. After reaching the low 80s for an afternoon high today, temperatures start to turn on up to the mid 80s for Saturday. And how about into the low 90s by Sunday? That can be hot enough to spark off a few scattered showers or thunderstorms into early next week. For your country now, I'm WTOL 11 meteorologist Ryan Weekman.

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If you want to help us out with school supplies for needy kids, Stuff the Bus is still going on. I'll tell you more about that after Dan and Shay. Say so.

0: Power Country Now, 100.5 WKXA. It's Jay, and Stuff the Bus still going on at the McDonald's on Tiffin Avenue in Findlay. 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So Stuff the Bus going till 7 o'clock tonight at McDonald's on Tiffin Avenue, brought to you by Findlay City Schools, Tabler Insurance, Capital City Athletics, the Family Center, Christian Clearinghouse, and Runnings of Findlay. Around the corner, how about some Toby Keith and Zach Top?
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Hey, don't forget Flag City Balloon Fest, August 7th through the 9th at Emory Adams Park. Ella Langley and Morgan Wallen.

0: Your Country Now, 100.5 WKXA, it's Jay, and it is about time to get the weekend started. What do you say, guys? Sounds like a plan. Thomas Rhett is around the corner, plus we'll take a look at that WTOL 11 weekend weather forecast for you.
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2: 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Get more details about it in this story on our website. The Ohio Department of Transportation is informing drivers of an upcoming road closure just south of Findlay. ODOT says US 68 between Township Road 168 and Township Road 49 will close on Monday for approximately 5 days for drainage work and a culvert replacement. You can get more details on the project and see the posted detour in this story on our website. There's a new scam circulating involving AEP Ohio.

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1: Your country weather. Here is your WTOL 11 forecast. Look for dry skies to continue into the evening hours for tonight. After reaching the low 80s for an afternoon high today, temperatures start to turn on up to the mid 80s for Saturday. And how about into the low 90s by Sunday? That could be hot enough to spark off a few scattered showers or thunderstorms into early next week. For your country now, I'm WTOL 11 meteorologist Ryan Weekman.

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It's Jay. Welcome to the weekend, guys. Hey, don't forget the Mega Millions drawing tonight at 11 o'clock, worth about $743 million. Lauren Elena and Chase Matthew.

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0: Graylin James, Water at a Wedding, Your Country Now, 100.5 WDKXA, it's Jay. Taking a look at celebrity birthdays for July 24th. If you've got a birthday today, first of all, happy birthday. Second of all, you share your birthday with Jennifer Lopez. She is 57 today. Country singer Jared Neiman is 47. Pam Tillis is 69. And Michael Richards, who played Cosmo Kramer on Seinfeld.
1: You silly Jerry! It's made from fusilli pasta. See the microphone?
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1: 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You know, I'm working on one of you, George. 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See, the hard part is to find a pasta that captures the individual.
2: Yeah. Why fusilli?
1: Because you're silly.
0: 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On the way for you, how about some Riley Green, also Shaboozy and Jelly Roll?
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4: Your country weather. Here is your WTOL 11 forecast. Look for dry skies to continue into the evening hours for tonight. After reaching the low 80s for an afternoon high today, temperatures start to turn on up to the mid-80s for Saturday, and how about into the low 90s by Sunday? That could be hot enough to spark off a few scattered showers or thunderstorms into early next week. For your country now, I'm WTOL 11 meteorologist Ryan Weekman.

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So why are 1.5 million eggs being recalled? I'll tell you after Kane Brown.

0: Kane Brown, your country now, 100.5 WKXA. So over 1.5 million eggs are being recalled due to salmonella fears. Now, the eggs have sold under various brand names, including Kroger, Simple Truth, and Country Morning. Consumers who purchase the recalled eggs are advised to not consume them and to return them for a full refund to the store where you bought them. John Party is around the corner, plus a WTOL 11 weekend weather forecast.
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2: 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Get more details about it in this story on our website. The Ohio Department of Transportation is informing drivers of an upcoming road closure just south of Findlay. ODOT says US 68 between Township Road 168 and Township Road 49 will close on Monday for approximately 5 days for drainage work and a culvert replacement. You can get more details on the project and see the posted detour in this story on our website. There's a new scam circulating involving AEP Ohio. AEP is informing customers that they've recently learned of scammers telling customers to call a fraudulent phone number to pay their electric bill. 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Remember, you can always get more news online anytime at WKXA.com. 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
5: Your WTOL 11 forecast. Look for dry skies to continue into the evening hours for tonight. After reaching the low 80s for an afternoon high today, temperatures start to turn on up to the mid 80s for Saturday, and how about into the low 90s by Sunday? That could be hot enough to spark off a few scattered showers or thunderstorms into early next week. For your country now, I'm WTOL 11 meteorologist Brian Weekman.

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Hey, our next community day is Friday, August 14th. We are going to be in Fostoria. Luke Combs and Be By You. 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

0: 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Hey, I've got about 45 minutes left to stuff the bus at the McDonald's on Tiffin Avenue. If you can help us out, that would be great. 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

0: 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The WTOL 11 weekend weather forecast is on the way for you. So is Cole Swindell and Chase Matthew.
1: 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Early Monday morning will start at 5 a.m.

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3: Your country weather. Here is your WTOL 11 weather forecast. This evening, partly cloudy skies are expected with temperatures in the 70s continuing through sunset, gradually dropping back into the 60s after dark. Clearing conditions overnight with calm winds and cool temperatures in the upper 50s. It'll be a refreshing feel to start off your Saturday, turning milder into the afternoon with highs in the mid-80s, mostly sunny skies and a very light westerly wind. For your country now, I'm WTOL 11 meteorologist John Birchfield.

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It's Jay. The NASCAR Cup Series at Indianapolis Sunday afternoon for the Brickyard 400 gets underway at 2 o'clock. 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Bailey Zimmerman

0: Chevy Silverado, that's Bailey Zimmerman, Your Country Now, 100.5 WKXA, it's Jay, and that is going to wrap it up for me, guys. Thanks for hanging out this week. Hopefully, possibly, you can come back on Monday. Have a great what's left of your weekend, won't you? 7 o'clock, it's Elena Smith and Backstage Country. As always, stay safe.
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10: Your country weather. Here is your WTOL 11 weather forecast. This evening, partly cloudy skies are expected with temperatures in the 70s continuing through sunset, gradually dropping back into the 60s after dark. Clearing conditions overnight with calm winds and cool temperatures in the upper 50s. It'll be a refreshing feel to start off your Saturday, turning milder into the afternoon with highs in the mid-80s, mostly sunny skies and a very light westerly wind. For your country now, I'm WTOL 11 meteorologist John Birchfield.

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2: What's up? It's Elena. And each week here on Backstage Country, one of your favorite country artists sits in the driver's seat. This week, it just so happens to be this guy.
3: Thanks, Elena. Joe Nichols here. Really pumped to host this week. Been looking forward to this, actually. I'm ready to take y'all backstage for the stories behind my songs and many more.
2: I mean, that's exactly what the show is all about. So stick around for more Joe Nichols coming up on Backstage Country.

0: Backstage Country. We got Joe Nichols hosting this week. I'm Elena. And earlier we were talking about C'est La Vie, the new song. It just dropped the other day. And, you know, not the only new music that you've put out in 2026 so far.
1: Yeah,
0: we've already got three songs before that on High Notes. And it just makes us all so excited to hear about what is coming. What's still to come. Like, tell me where you're at creatively right now with the new music.
1: Well, thank you. I appreciate you digging through that. We put out a song called Goodbyes Are Hard to Listen To first from this EP. Okay. But it's stone cold country. It's country as anything I've ever done. And then we rolled out a song called Fighting the Good Fight, something I wrote about, you know, the struggle throughout my life and, you know, a lot of the battles I've had to fight over the years from, you know, childhood to my own, you know, battles that I fought throughout the young adulthood and then on to my daily battle as a dad now, especially a girl dad, where I look at the world as one big dangerous place. And so I put on the armor of God and go out and speak the truth. And, you know, Ephesians 6, you know, I carry that thought. And so I wrote a song like that. That kind of surprised people. We put that out, a simple message. And turns out, you know, I thought I was writing a song about me. Turns out I was writing a song about a lot of people.
0: Yep.
1: A lot of people connect with that song. And then we rolled out a song that I wrote that I wanted to be like a 90s country dance, you know, dance tune that you could, you know, line dance to or two-step or double two-step, as they say back in the day. When I wrote that song, High Notes, the guys I wrote it with were, you know, younger guys, and they're like, man, here's the beat we're thinking. And I'm like, no, I think just straight country on this. And they're like, nah, it'll sound fresh if we do it like

0: this, and they sent me a demo, their version. I'm like, I don't know. Let me have a crack at this. And I went and did a completely different, like I said, like 90s country, straight up country. And they fell in love with it. Like, dude, this is your version, way better. Let's do that. And so, and then we recorded that, got a good cut on it, and put that out just last month, which has gone really well. Mm-hmm. I know it's got a lot of people's attention, and all three have in some way or another. And so, love seeing those streams, love seeing people interact with those songs. And, you know, the new stuff has led us to right here, our fourth release, you know, up this new EP that'll come sometime later in the summer. That's called C'est La Vie. And so that's our new music rollout.
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6: Here is your WTOL 11 weather forecast. This evening, partly cloudy skies are expected with temperatures in the 70s continuing through sunset, gradually dropping back into the 60s after dark. Clearing conditions overnight with calm winds and cool temperatures in the upper 50s. It'll be a refreshing feel to start off your Saturday, turning milder into the afternoon with highs in the mid-80s, mostly sunny skies and a very light westerly wind. For your country now, I'm WTOL 11 meteorologist John Birchfield.
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1: Oh, man. I had a guy come up to me in the meet and greet line the other day with gray hair. He said, I grew up listening to you.
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0: It's Backstage Country. Joe Nichols is here this week as our host. I'm Elena. And Joe, you just had me rolling with the story of Baby Got Back and Sir Mix-a-Lot. But, you know, it's funny how you've been able to have these like wild and random experiences through life. And it's also really incredible to see like that legacy that you have created, like when with artists that come about like Post Malone and who is a huge fan of yours and has said on record, Broken Heartsville is like his favorite country song ever written. Now you got to perform with him. That was pretty recent.
1: Yeah.
0: What is it like to see your legacy at work like that in this next generation?
1: It's double-edged sword, really.

0: I love seeing the younger artists that attribute their style to me a little bit. I love mm-hmm. the younger guys. They're like, man, yeah, I grew up listening to you, and you're kind of the reason I sound the way I sound. That's a really big compliment. It's also one of those, like, that makes me a little old, man. I actually feel like, oh, man, I had a guy come up to me in the meet and greet line the other day with gray hair. He said, I grew up listening to you. I'm like, no, you didn't.
1: Oh.
0: No, you didn't. No, you didn't. You might have been 25 years old. Maybe you're an old kid, but you got gray hair. You didn't grow up listening to me.
1: Well, I'm not that old, please.
0: Man. But yeah, it's really good to see, you know, a lot of the younger kids that are coming up. They dig into the deep stuff, like from my first album. A lot of those old albums with Broken Heartsville and She Only Smokes and She Drinks and a lot of that stuff. And that makes me feel incredible. I love that. That's I never thought I'd influence anybody.
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3: 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I just wanna
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8: WTOL 11 weather forecast. This evening, partly cloudy skies are expected with temperatures in the 70s continuing through sunset, gradually dropping back into the 60s after dark. Clearing conditions overnight with calm winds and cool temperatures in the upper 50s. It'll be a refreshing feel to start off your Saturday, turning milder into the afternoon with highs in the mid 80s, mostly sunny skies and a very light westerly wind. For your country now, I'm WTOL 11 meteorologist John Birchfield.
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